Status Quo on that one, taken from the album If You Can't Stand the Heat. With some of the cranky weather we've been having, it would be a bit nice to say that phrase. Anyway, that was called Long-Legged Linda. Well, it's Short-Legged Chris sitting here. I've taken the title to choose another, well, getting on for about 18 albums, tracks of which I am playing for you on this very program, and we'll carry on with an album called Bish from Stephen Bishop, and Looking for the Right One.

found the right number. It's the LV18. Stephen Bishop there, looking for the right one. Well, you found the right one with us. If album music through the night is your idea, have a great time. And a great time right now is to go back to 1965. An album called Sandy from, Sandy Shaw. And this is The Lemon Tree.

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ABBA, that is off the album. That's the title of the album. And the closing track called I'm a Marionette. Do like that one. Hope you're liking the music. As always, if you want to send in a message, a suggestion, or whatever, I'll give you the email address in about 10 minutes' time. Take it or leave it.

Well, it's a band known as Foghat that was around from the album Fool for the City. Actually, the cover photograph kind of supports that one, really. You have to see it to believe it. Take it or leave it. Well, you're taking the music, I hope, and leaving a great impression of what it is. And if you know anybody else who's not discovered us yet, do drop them a line. Let them know. You can inform them we play bands such as Joe Walsh.

Joe Walsh on that one. It was County Fair, taken from his album Who What? Who What comes next? Well, I promised you that email address, and it's quite easy, really. Just jot down your message and send it to studio@lv18radio.uk. studio@lv18radio.uk. Right, we'll move on. Now, if you read your history books about Radio Caroline in the 60s, you'll very often come across this thing where certain announcers on the station used to fling records of a certain label over the side because they didn't like them. But one they definitely didn't fling over the side was any by this next fella, David McWilliams. And from David McWilliams Volume 2, Lady Helen of the Laughing Eyes.

And that's the reason why they didn't chuck records of that particular person overboard. Rather nice, I think. David McWilliams, and that's off David McWilliams Volume 2, the one entitled Lady Helen of the Laughing Eyes. And the connection, of course, was he also recorded and released that single, The Days of Pearly Spencer. Well, this is the Days of Radio Mi Amigo, broadcasting to you from up here at Harwich aboard the beautiful LV-18. And right now, we need love.

There we are. That's Vanilla Fudge having a bit of a sing-song in 1969 on an album called Rock and Roll. I have to confess, I bought that album back in 1969. I had no idea what it was like. I just liked the look of the cover, and I thought, ooh, that's interesting, when I got it home and played it. Anyway, there it was, the first track, as I said, called Need Love. We'll change the mood right now. How about this from Joni Mitchell?

Well, two pieces of music, Deffy, for late night listening. We started with Joni Mitchell from Ladies on of the Canyon, and that was Woodstock, of course, followed by the Isley Brothers. Go For Your Guns was the name of the album, and that was Voyage to Atlantis. That takes me back to about 1974, at a ship far away. Talking of ships far away, this will bring back a few memories.

The Loving Awareness album, that was of course Loving Awareness, who became or morphed into the Blockheads Free Jury several years later. That was called Free Your Soul, which I'm sure you're familiar with. Well, talking of freeing ourselves up, haven't got a lot of time left, so I'm going to leave you with a teardrop in my eye. And as we've had a sort of radio classic, how about we have a record from Love on the Airwaves?

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Into the Before Offshore show. I'm Steve Jenner, as the man said, and indeed we're playing a mixture of the tunes which prove there was life before Radio Caroline and the other offshore stations, with Del Shannon and Runaway and Bobby Day and Rockin' Robin. And I tell you what, short of a few quid, play this for you then. Barrett Strong, some rhythm and some blues.

0: Strong. It's all about the Filthy Luca. And let's head north to Great Lakes. Great Lakes rocker Jack Scott.
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0: 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And a witness to it all,
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0: 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It's an historic recording played for old time's sake. 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

the Honkin' Frankie Ford. And the sequel song. If you want to get in touch with this show, you can email me, steve.fmradio@hotmail.co.uk for requests moving onwards into the future. steve.fmradio@hotmail.co.uk or indeed for anything else, let me do that again, steve.fmradio@hotmail.co.uk. Now scream.

0: Boy, Surfing Safari. Before that, the Jarmels and a little bit of Soap. And time to get those engineer boots on then. Stomping time. Randy and the Rainbows. Dunny, Dunny.
1: 1975.

And before that, the Drifters and Doc Pomus and Mort Schumann's fabulous Save the Last Dance for Me. Well, that's just about all we got time for now. Thank you so much for your company this week. I look forward to speaking to you next week as well, playing some great music from the Before Offshore period. This has been Steve Jenner's Before Offshore Show, and I shall say, ta-ra!

0: give me one. They got crazy little women there, and I'm gonna give me one.
1: Steve Jenners, Before Offshore.

Hello and welcome to the Rick Marks Show. We're album tracking through the evening and night. I've started off by being naughty as well. That was just a single when it was first released, but it must have been on some compilation album by now. The Sweet and Hellraiser. This is 10cc from Sheep Music 1975 and the Wall Street Shuffle.

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A song that Ronnie Van Zant wrote as a warning to the other members of the band about their drug-taking and alcohol consumption. It was brought on by the fact that Gary Rossington had a very bad crash in a new car. But the ironic thing was 3 days after the release of the album, and hence the track, Lynyrd Skynyrd were involved in that plane crash that killed three of their members, Ronnie Van Zant, Stevie Gaines, and backing singer Chrissy Gaines, brother of Steve. This is Roy Harper from an album with two different names. If you go to America, it's called Bull in a Ming Vase. If it's in England, it's called One of Those Days in England. This is What the Gap. Oh.

Roy Harper. A 1977 song about the Watford Gut Service Station. I assume it has improved a little bit there. I can remember my dad taking me there not long after the M1 had opened, and I was about 6 years old, but I was most impressed with it. A couple of songs now that we all want to come true. This is John Lennon from 1970. John Lennon and the Plastic Ono Band being the album. This is Give Peace a Chance.

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John Lennon started us off from 1970 and Give Peace a Chance, and then George Harrison from 1973. Give Me Love, Give Me Peace on Earth. Let's keep it going, shall we? This is Peter.

0: I'm too young, really, to be an aging hippie, but I can do a decent impression of one when I want to. Four great songs there, the last two being Peter Hallett of R&I fame, and Peace and then Melanie from Leftover Wine 1970. And Peace Will Come, and when those four records come true, it will be this. Lou Reed.
1: Just a perfect day. Drink sangria in the park. And then later, when it gets dark.

J.J. Cale from his album 5 from 1979, which is as far as we go on Mi Amigo and Louisiana. And before that, Lou Reed from Transformer 1972 and Perfect Day. We're getting very chilled out here now and I'm quite enjoying it. This is Bartley James Harvest, one of my all-time favourite albums and one of my all-time favourite tracks. 1974, Everybody is Everybody Else. This is Child of the Universe.

over to your Amigo Triple Play, bringing us to an end to the Rick Marks Hour. I hope you enjoyed it. We started off with Barclay James Harvest from Everybody Is Everybody Else and Child of the Universe, then Dan Hill from his Lung Fuse album and Sometimes When We Touch, and then Fairport Convention featuring Sandy Denny, Unheartbreaking being the album, I think, and that is Who Knows Where the Time Goes from 1969. It's time for me to go. As I said, I'm going to leave you with a little sing-along. This is The Beatles, 1968, and Hey Jude. For me, Rick Marks, ta-na, you look after yourselves, keep yourselves safe, and please join me next week. Hey!

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and the great album tracks continue on Mi Amigo, with Robin D at the helm. Started off with The Babies from Broken Heart from 77, and If You Could See Me Fly. And this is Gary Wright from The Light of Smiles from 77, and Are You Weepin'?

from the Netherlands, that's Diesel, and Down in the Silver Mine from their 1979 album What's in a Tank. And let's stay in Holland with Brainbox.

0: That's Brainbox and Down Man from their 1969 album Singles and B-Sides. What a great title for an album. Now, anyone who knows me, Robin D, will know that I just love everything that this guy has ever done. His name's Tony Joe White, and this track, which I've never heard before, so let's explore it together.
1: Scene. I can give you what you want, but you gotta come home with me. Honey, I got some good old loving and I got some more in store. When I get through whooping it on you, you gotta come back for more. 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

0: 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Honey, I got the, got some good old loving. And I got some more in store. When I get through whooping it on you, well, you got to come back for more. 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Yes, I am.
1: A nice bit of swamp rock there for you from an album simply called Tony Joe. Tony Joe White from 1970 and Hard to Handle. Now, quite a few tracks from the Netherlands on the show tonight, and let's go there now with Earth and Fire.

That's a track that always hits the right spot for yours truly, Robin D, and makes the little hairs on the back of my neck stand on end. Has that ever happened to you? Emerson, Lake and Palmer from their self-titled album from 1970, and Lucky Man. And here's Alice.

0: from Billion Dollar Babies from 1973. That's Alice Cooper. No More Mr. Nice Guy. Now, this next track I heard for the first time from the MV, Mi Amigo, way out there in the North Sea on Radio Caroline back in the 70s. And it made an indelible impression on me. So I went out and bought the album. It's Thin Lizzy and live at the Hammersmith Odeon from Live and Dangerous, Rosalie.
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0: Absolutely superb. I wish I had been there. Thin Lizzy and Rosalie. Right, I'm going to play three in a row now, and I'm going to take a trip to Holland for the first two tracks, because it's Golden Earring, and then Focus, and finally we're going to have Fleetwood Mac, and the first track is 7 minutes 22 seconds long. Time for a coffee.
1: It's three in a row on Mi Amigo. 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

What a fantastic track that is. We started off our three in a row with Golden Earring, and from Seven Tears from 1971, and She Flies on Strange Wings. Then it was Focus from 1972, and the album Focus 3, and Sylvia, and I'm dedicating that one to Sylvia, a diehard listener from the port of Ness on the Isle of Lewis, and her partner Ewan, who I'm definitely sure is listening to us on his North Sea oil platform. Makes it even more atmospheric with all those waves crashing round about you, Ewan. And finally there, Fleetwood Mac from Then Play On, and The Green Man Alishi, arguably one of their best tracks ever. Mi Amigo Nighttime with Robin D, and this is Q65.

And the Moody Blues there from Every Good Boy Deserves Favour from 1971, and The Story in Your Eyes, and before that Q65 and The Life I Live from Revolution. I think somebody else has used that title at one time, don't you? Right, let's see if we can squeeze in one or two more. It's The Rockets and Turn Up the Radio, and that's an order.

0: That's Rockets there, and that comes from their album Rockets, Turn Up the Radio, from 1979. And that's it for yours truly,
1: Robin D.
0: Time for me to go. Thank you very much for your company for the last hour. And I'm going to leave you with Linda Ronstadt from Heart Like a Wheel from 1974. And When Will I Be Loved? Catch you soon, okay?

If you're in a chill-out mood, then maybe you're in the right place aboard the LV18, our lightship in Harwich, that is the home of Radio Mi Amigo, Van de Graaff generator there, and afterwards a haunting ballad, unusually gentle for their catalogue. And that came from 1967, the year Belgium introduced compulsory seatbelts in cars, which nobody actually fastened. Going down in Mississippi now.

far out, man, as we used to say back in the day. The first of those two tracks came from J.B. Lenoir. It was Down in Mississippi, a stark, politically charged blues piece confronting racism head on. And then Savoy Brown from 1970, Money Can't Save Your Soul. The title suggests that the record company accountant was not consulted before the track was released. As I say, that was from 1970, the year Finland legalised Saturday shopping, revolutionising weekend boredom.

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On Pile Diablo. 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

I thank you for choosing Radio Mi Amigo. Amongst all the thousands of internet radio stations out there. But where else would you find a station of 60s and 70s music that pushes out the boat as much as we do on the LV18? Two tracks there. The first, a swampy New Orleans-infused groove from Little Feet. And I was cold, cold, cold, sounding like someone sweating in a sauna while still insisting they're freezing. And then a voodoo-soaked psychedelic epic from Dr. John, I Walk on Gilded Splinters. If you want something a bit more familiar, here it is.

Backstreet Love came, of course, from Curved Air, a love song for people who prefer alleyways to sunsets. That was from 1971, the year Denmark launched its colour TV broadcasts, causing national excitement. Probably the last time anything exciting ever happened in Denmark. And then, also from 1971, a heavy folk rock blast from a duo who deserved far more attention. They were Fresh Maggots. The track was Frustration, and the title of that sums up every guitarist trying to play it. Radio Mi Amigo, Chris Cooper. Oh, Chris Cooper, yes. we'll get the tone right. In the HR, disappearing somewhere then. Completely thrown off track now. What have we got queued up next? Hope I've got something. Oh, yes, I have. Back to 1969 for High Tide. This is the Futurists' Lament.

Following a ferocious violin-driven prog monster from 1969, music there from High Tide, followed by the very modestly titled Sir Lord Baltimore and Kingdom Come. I think that was loud enough to frighten the nearby furniture. Subtlety was clearly not invited into the recording session. Yep, Sir Lord Baltimore, Kingdom Come from 1970. This is a band called Leaf Hound. Freelance Fiend. And beware of your front door, because the riff might just kick it down.

I queued up another track to play and then realised I was right out of time. I didn't realise that 1 hour had passed so quickly. Didn't even get round to telling you the email address. If you'd like to contact us here, it's studio@lv18radio.uk. Music 24/7, more commercial during the day, a little bit more contemporary overnight.

Strange But True. When that track first came out as a single in April 1971, Atlantic Records stuck it on the B-side of Who Loves the Sun. But time passes, and Sweet Jane by the Velvet Underground has since gone on to be one of their most recognisable songs. Okay, well, here we are, up and ready for another trip around the Garden of Unearthly Delights with your tie-dyed tour guide, Paul Windsor, here on the overnight service of Radio Mi Amigo. So let's step lively. This is the opening track on Bowie's Aladdin Sane album, Watch That Man.

Well, there you go. The Tale of the Yellow Cave Woman by Velvet Fog, a track from their self-titled album on Pye Records in 1969. And from 1973, David Bowie, Watch That Man, that's from his Aladdin Sane album. Good stuff. Okay, so we're well on our way through the Garden of Unearthly Delights. Glad you could join us, and I hope you enjoy the sights and sounds within. Right, here's a record that got a few plays on Radio Caroline back in the day. One of the handful of decent records released on Major Minor back in the day. Yeah, there were some. These are Darwin's Theory, a French band from Marseille, also known as the Five Gentlemen at various times throughout their career. But this single is from early 1967, Daytime.

0: own peace of mind.
1: Strobe lights beam, creates dreams. Walls move, minds do too. On a warm San Franciscan night,

Oh, yes. Eric Burdon and the Animals there, flying Translove Airways. I think it was Donovan who first mentioned Translove Airways on his Fat Angel song, but no matter. That was San Francisco Nights from 1967. Played quite a lot on Radio London in its final few days on air. And also in there were the Beatles from their Rubber Soul album, George Harrison's Think for Yourself, and Darwin's Theory and Daytime, another major minor release, as DJ Tommy Vance would often tell us. Right, so this is Radio Mi Amigo, broadcasting from the magic swirling ship light vessel LV18 mode here in a rather peaceful Harwich Harbour here in the UK. Paul Windsor at this end, helping to negotiate the many paths here in the Garden of Unearthly Delights. Right, I mentioned Donovan just a moment ago, and he would be rude not to play one of his songs. So, from the UK version of his Sunshine Superman album, this is Hampstead Incident.

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2: There seems to be no sign of intelligent life anywhere.

Right, so those were the Strobes. Yeah, it was, who by early 1974 had moved on somewhat from their early folky days. That was a track from their A&M album Hero and Heroine, and that was Round and Round. Back at the beginning, it was Donovan and Hampstead Incident. In the UK, it was a track on his 1967 album Sunshine Superman, but over in the States, it appeared on his Mellow Yellow album. Either or, it's a great track. Stuck in the middle was Chris Lucy, and I'll Remember Them from his US album on Surrey Records in 1965, Songs of Protest and Anti-Protest, an album with a very convoluted history, and if I was to tell you the story, well, we likely could have played another three records in that time. But if you're really curious, just Google Chris Lucy, L-U-C-E-Y, and read all about it. It's quite a tale. Anyway, let's move on. The next track is by a US band called Anonymous. Yeah, well, it had to happen at some time, I suppose. This track is called Jay Ryder from their 1976 album Inside the Shadow, and it's pretty damn good. Enjoy.

Yeah, great track. That was Buffalo Springfield and Bluebird, a longer version which can be found on their Buffalo Springfield Again album, but we played the shorter single version put out by ATCO Records in the US in June 1967. Davy Graham was also in there, influential folk guitarist of renown, it says here. And they'd be quite right. Anyway, that was his version of Dylan's Don't Think Twice, It's All Right. That's from his 1964 album On Decca, Folk, Blues and Beyond. And we started with US band Anonymous and a track from their 1976 album Inside the Shadow. And that was Jay Ryder. Totally, it was good. They actually recorded another album's worth of material around 1978-79, which remained unreleased until 1996. And by that time, they changed their name from Anonymous to Jay Ryder. And the album was titled No Longer Anonymous. See what they did there? Yeah, I know what you're thinking. I should be fitted with an off switch. But until that happens, here's the Shadows of Night.

Okay, those were Phil and the Frantics, and it sounded like it as well. They're from Phoenix, Arizona, and that was Till You Get What You Want, a July 1965 release in the US on Sound Limited Records, and produced by Waylon Jennings, no less. But country music it ain't. We also heard The Shadows of Night with Gospel Zone, B-side of their 1966 Atlantic single Bad Little Woman. And that's about it. Back at the gates already. Where does the time go? But never fear, we visit the Garden of Unearthly Delights 4 nights a week, Tuesday through Thursday, and Saturday nights at 12 midnight UK time. And we bounce back 6 hours later for a repeat, as if once wasn't enough. Just bring yourself and a pair of open ears. We simply open the gates, you just have to step inside. To finish, a quick splash of Pink Floyd from The Piper at the Gates of Dawn, a bit of Whimsy from Syd Barrett and Bike. And I'll fade out the nonsense at the end, or I'll end up crashing the top of the hour. And it'll be the naughty corner for me. But from me, Paul Windsor, see ya.

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0: All right, be like that. We had the Beatles and Sam Cooke chained together. Good night.

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0: 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We had the band Up on Cripple Creek, Billy Fury in Thoughts of You, and that was Butterscotch, Don't You Know She Said Hello.
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3: Rumors spreading round in that Texas town about the shack outside the game. 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

0: Now, you see, that's why I love working for this radio station. It's the variety from ZZ Top to Alma Cogan. We've got the Zombies coming up next.
1: You stupid bum.

Gee, that takes me back. 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I'm Scottish. Okay. That was Lady Rose from Mungo Jerry. And before that, it was Santana and She's Not There.

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3: My work is done here.

The action, I'll keep holding on. Well, the safety checks are done and we're shipshape and all ready for another hour of music here on Radio Mi Amigo. The Action were London-formed mod band and their rendition of the Morillettes original is widely respected as a mod classic. Mi amigo, hey! Travelling to Edinburgh, where Mi Amigo music comes from the band Pilot.

Outside Chance, 1966 music there on Mi Amigo from the Turtles, offering more than a nod to the Bird's jangly guitar sound, done to great effect. And that was actually written by Warren Zevon. So thank you to Harvey for the production notes of the 60s music here on Radio Mi Amigo. This hour we're sort of mixing 60s and 70s as we always do. And before that we heard the 70s from Pilot with Just a Smile out of 1974.

McCartney's brilliance for writing melody and evocative lyrics demonstrated here to great effect on the 1967 Beatles track Penny Lane, and before that on Mi Amigo, Dusty Springfield's 1970 soulful cover of the Young Rascals' 1967 hit How Can I Be Sure? A question most people reserve for dodgy builders and online dating. Now, you know how you can identify many songs instantly by the introduction? Well, here's one you can't. If you can guess what this is, award yourself a gold star.

0: A couple of forgotten gems on Mi Amigo. Well, forgotten by me anyway. We heard, first of all, Blue Mink and Our World, a hopeful song about unity, released in a year when even trousers were arguing with the shirts. And then we went into great music from the Zombies back to 1967, and a song that took me years before I discovered what the title of it was. But the title was Care of Cell 44. Now, from a couple of forgotten gems to a track that many people maybe wish would remain forgotten. The Tips of My Fingers. This is Des O'Connor.
1: I reached out my arms and I touched you with soft words I whispered.

Pretty Ballerina. Mi Amigo music from the Left Banker New York group regarded as Baroque Pop, which is a fusion genre that combines rock music with particular elements of classical music. Or so it says on the script here, and who am I to argue with Harvey, who wrote the script? Before that, it was Des O'Connor, and the tips of my fingers. I'll always remember Des O'Connor on the Morecambe and Wise show on the TV. Remember that? Eric Morecambe was really sort of giving Des quite a bit of stick, and Des was trying to be deadpan, but couldn't avoid laughing, really. You can't not laugh in the company of Eric Morecambe.

0: Radio Mi Amigo, where we do things our way. And doing it my way this hour is Chris Cooper, aided and abetted by Nick Spencer, who's put the selections from 1970 together, like the one we heard from The Who, and a thunderous hard-rocking cover of Eddie Cochran's classic, immortalised on the Live at Leeds album. Yep, The Who from 1970 with Summertime Blues. And then it was Harvey Maxwell who's producing the 1960s tracks this hour. And there was San Francisco, Be Sure to Wear Some Flowers in Your Hair, from Scott McKenzie, 1967 Summer of Love classic, written by the Mamas and the Papas, John Phillips, and it's sometimes referred to as the unofficial anthem of the counterculture movement of the 1960s. And from San Franciscan flower power to San Franciscan nights.
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is filled with hate. Heavens above, he's on a street called love. When will they ever learn?

From San Francisco, we stayed in California, but travelled about 450 miles south to hear about San Bernardino. That was Christy and the follow-up to their hit Yellow River, a single that romanticises an American town the band had never visited. But if they had been there, well, they sang with such conviction that the locals would probably have asked them for directions. Radio Mi Amigo from the Big Red Lightship in Harwich.

that features the wonderful Freak Beat guitar break from Eddie Phillips. It's Radio Mi Amigo. If you've got nothing better to do, then why not send us an email? 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Tell us what you think of our programmes. We try and be a little bit different here. We play some familiar tracks, but we also play tracks you won't hear on other stations.

I don't know which version is the better or the most well-known. That one by the New Seekers or the original by singer-songwriter Melanie Safka. They're both quite similar, and as I say, they're both pretty good. Radio Mi Amigo, I'd just like to thank Harvey Maxwell and Nick Spencer for helping find the tunes and produce the music on the Chris Cooper Show today.

Radio Mi Amigo, with more than a nod back to the great pirate radio stations of the 1960s. And, well, we like to do it our way. And you can come down and see us doing it that way and have a look around the ship. If you're ever in Harwich, it's certainly worth coming to Harwich just for that, I can tell you. All the details are on the website of LV18 Radio. And as I said a few minutes ago, you can email any of us there through studio@lv18radio.uk. Well, this has been Chris Cooper wrapping up another hour of music on Radio Mi Amigo. Thank you for your company. Do stay tuned. Oh, it gets even better and better as the day goes on. And if you like your music a little bit more contemporary and maybe progressive, then the overnight service is the one for you. So whatever day and night, we're here to entertain you. Well, we just heard The Move, Flowers in the Rain. That, of course, was the first record played by Tony Blackburn when he opened Radio 1 in 1967. And this is the theme tune for Radio 1, called Theme 1, that was written by George Martin at the time. And it's my play-out track, this.

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has seen the rain. We have a... And starting with Sailor, a glass of champagne. Hello, a very good day to you. This is Steve on LV18 Radio. Mi amigo, thanks so much for being with me today. I think we'll start off, following on from the two we kicked off with, of course, by a piece of absolute applied gorgeousness. This is Ry Cooder and I Can't Win.

Born to Lose, Gospel According to Born Again Ry Cooder, and I Can't Win. An artist who never seems to get the respect they deserve, really, I don't think. Barry White, absolutely amazing producer, writer, performer, you name it, because he tends to disappear in all the old clichés about the Love Walrus and all that. Produced some great records, and sometimes they weren't as big a hit as they should have been. This is one of them, and this one didn't quite make it in the UK, even though it did okay elsewhere. A chance to rush out and stream it all over again. Or just listen to it here if you like. Barry White, Honey Please, Can't You See? LV18 Radio Mi Amigo, and Steve through for the next hour or so, thereabouts.

One common denominator for all the artists involved in today's show is that they all produce music which is so beautiful. It makes you wonder how they ever bothered leaving the house. Cry Like a Baby from the Box Tops there, before that Barry White and Honey Please Can't You See, and from Baby to Babies, the Babies, and Isn't It Time? Seamless, yeah, I know.

Pretty much one hit wonders in the UK, the Babies and Is It Time? And any objections to a bit of doo-wop? Let's check at the back there. That's not an objection, is it? No, you're just waving your arms about. Okay, fair enough. So we will play some doo-wop. What about Shep in the Limelight and Dan?

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With their hit Funky Nassau. One of the songs celebrating going abroad to record your album. No, not bothering with London or anywhere like that. It's blooming freezing. But going to Nassau instead. And who can blame them, really? Who can blame them? But it's sunny and warm and everything like that.

0: purity of the voice and the clarity and precision of the arrangements. Jackie Trent, Where Are You Now, My Love? And it's Steve on LB18 Radio Mi Amigo. A very good day to you, of course. This is not a commercial. It's a historic recording played for old time's sake. Take no action as a result of hearing this.
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You just can't beat that old Rickenbacker jingle jangle, can you? The Birds and Turn, Turn, Turn before that, Betty Lovett and Let Me Down Easy. Now, this is an interesting one. About 5 months, 6 months or so before it came out, the co-writer of the song, Kenny Loggins, had put this one out to... it didn't rip up any trees. So they went into the studio with it, worked together with a band, and basically the producer was not happy with the outcome, and he ended up cutting the backing tape into small pieces and sticking it back together again to give it a more fluid sort of feel. The band were absolutely horrified. Producer, under duress, took it to the executives at Warner Brothers and said, "I don't like this. What do you reckon? Have a listen to this. Tell me what you think." And they had a listen, and they said, "Are you mad? Release that yesterday. Now, get the thing out now." It was released in January 1979. It was number one on Billboard by that same April, becoming one of the Doobie's biggest in the process. What a Four Believes. And a Four Believe, it weren't no good. Here's the bloke who produced it.

record in April 1979, having slogged its way there from a very unloved position. And it did very well, actually, because that was a year where all the American charts were topped virtually all the time by disco tracks, because 1979 was the big year of disco, and that wasn't a disco record, neither's this. The Searchers, Goodbye My Love.

Renaissance and Northern Lights. I lived in Scotland for 3 years and worked there as well, in Dundee, in the late 70s. And at the time, we were doing a bit of work touring with a band who was signed to Mick Green of the Pirates record label. And we were coming back from a gig in Montrose, I think it was, and driving back down the east coast of Scotland. And I'd never seen the Northern Lights. Apparently, they were going off like a mad thing in the rearview mirror. Going off like a mad thing. Because in the old days, backs of vans were just solid. You couldn't see through the back of them at all. I just completely missed it, and I missed them for the rest of my life. I've never seen the Northern Lights, despite living in Scotland for 3 years. I claim a record. And also from just up the road from where I hail from originally, in the North Nottinghamshire coalfield, 10 years after.

and the foundations of those bad, bad old days. And it's time for me to go off for today. Thanks so much for listening. Hope to catch you again sometime in the near future on LV18 Radio Mi Amigo. Going to finish on this one, the Beach Boys. No, I just wasn't made for these times.

0: Peter and the Rockets from 1973 and Angelina.
1: Robin D.
0: And Robin D with you for this hour. Much more music. Bonnie Sinclair and Unit Gloria. 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

And some more windmill music for you there. 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And, oh boy, I think we're going to have some fun today. I can feel it in my water. Shouldn't have had so much beer last night. 1972. And it's Elvis and Burning Love.

0: Matt Holly's at their very best on Mi Amigo from 71 and Hey Willie.
1: 60s flashback.
0: Back to the 60s, yeah. It's Billy Joe Royal and Hush, 1960.

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1: Well, you know, it's funny the way things work out. It wasn't planned, but we heard there the chairman of the board, Frank Sinatra, from 71, and I will drink the wine. And up next, Alexander Curley. And he says, I'll never drink again.

It's called a hangover, Alexander. It's a hangover. From the Netherlands, from 1972, Alexander Curley, and I'll Never Drink Again. And I've heard that all before.

0: And there they go, from 1971, that's Family. And In My Own Time, and up next, it's the official Robin D Coffee Break and the Coffee Shop Quiz. And I've had a message from Mabel in Cromer. What a lovely name. Not Cromer, Mabel. Hello, darling. And she says that she just loves the Coffee Shop Quiz and loves to take part in it. And she messaged me on Facebook, where you can find me if you do a little bit of searching. And I'm not Robin, the female life coach, so there you go. Right, going to play three in a row and give you the initials of the artists we're going to play and see if you can guess who they are.
1: It's the

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0: Right, I think it's easy peasy today. Starting off with DT, then it's GP, and finally CR.

Well, the coffee break's over, and that's the end of the coffee shop quiz. How did you do, Mabel, and everyone else? Right. Started off with DT, Doris Troy, of course, from 1963, and Just One Look. And then it was GP, Gene Pitney, from 65, and Looking Through the Eyes of Love. And finally there, CR, that was Charlie Rich, and Mohair Sam from 65, a song which holds really good memories for me, because the first time I ever heard that, Tom Lodge was playing it on Radio Caroline North. So I just had to go out and buy it. 1961. From 61, Gary, US Bond.

0: Yeah, that's a good one, isn't it? That's Joe Simon from 1972 and Power of Love. And before that, from way back in the Stone Age, 1961, Gary U.S. Bonds and Not Me.
1: Mi amigo, do you remember?
0: Mi amigo asking you, do you remember Chris Andrews?

0: 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And if your name's Belinda, that one is specially for you.
1: Mi amigo!
0: Moving on with Bruce Ruffin. This is Rain.

0: It's raining, it's pouring, the old man's snoring, wake up there!
1: 1962.
0: Raining, it's pouring, the old man's snoring, wake up there!
1: 1962.

0: Well, that's woken you up. That's DD Sharp. And Ride, and if you missed that email address earlier on, I'll give it to you again. It's studio@lv18radio.uk, and that will get to us immediately, electronically.
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0: 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Comes from Austin Roberts from 75, and this is Rocky.

0: You know that you can do it. 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And that one does it for yours truly, Robin D. Austin Roberts. And Rocky Rye, got a question for you. Can you do the twist? Can you do the twist slowly? Chubby Checker can.
1: Yummy!

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Chubby Checker along with Dee Dee Sharp there. And Slow Twistin' from 1962. And it's time for yours truly, Robin D, to go. Thank you very much for your company for the last hour. I'll catch you soon. But in the meantime, you take care. Bye-bye now.

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Mamas and Poppers, that West Coast sound always gives us a nice warm feeling. Hello, my name's Jeff. Welcome to an hour where I'm going to be playing lots of great 60s and 70s music right here at Radio Mi Amigo. Eddie Cochran on the way in a moment or two. But first of all, let's have this one from the Tramps. This is a wonderful song called Hold Back the Night.

Eddie Cochran, the wonderful Eddie Cochran, much missed, and Summertime Blues, which is sort of charted pretty much in the 60s, the 50s and the 70s as well. And you heard it right here at Radio Mi Amigo. This is...

pop charts here at Radio Mi Amigo. Before that, it was a Hot Chocolate and You Could Have Been a Lady pop tarts. Yeah, with the Mummy Blue. Not heard that one in a while. You're listening to Radio Mi Amigo. It's all 60s, all 70s from the LV18. If you want to come along and see the LV18, and is a wonderful, wonderful light ship. I'll tell you in a moment or two how you can come along and see the ship and have a glimpse at the Radio Mi Amigo studio, maybe. On the way, we've got a little bit of Jim Reeves. Gentleman Jim Reeves, welcome to my world. But this, of course, is a cracking tune from the Beach Boys. This is...

Wonderful voice, still one of the most recognisable voices, I think, in popular music today. Jim Reeves, who we lost far too early, didn't we? That's Welcome to My World, used in a TV advert. Well, I think it's been used in more than one TV advert many moons ago. You're listening to Radio Mi Amigo. We've got the wonderful Jimmy James on the way. I'll go where the music takes me. Have a bit of a boogie. Whatever you're doing to that one, first here's Dawn. This is their song from 1970. This is Candida.

0: Jimmy James and the Vagabonds here at Radio Mi Amigo. I'll go where your music takes me. Had the pleasure of meeting Jimmy James many years ago. It must actually be 15 years ago now. And he was always a bit miffed because I think it was that song from 1976 that got stopped, he says, making it much higher in the charts because they sort of turned all the pie, turned all their printing presses or whatever you call them, over to printing Brotherhood of Man, Save Your Kisses for Me. And so they never got enough copies into the shop. So Jimmy says, and who am I not to believe in? So on the way, we've got a lovely song from 67, Fooling Around, from Chris Montez. And we'll be playing the Supremes after a couple of classic ads, just for archive purposes.
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That's the Supremes, You Can't Hurry Love, right here at Radio Mi Amigo, or 60s or 70s. Why would we want to play music from those 80s, 90s, or now, or whatever the others do? We just stick to the two great decades of the past century, the 1960s and the 1970s. On the way, I'm going to tell you how you can come and visit us at the LB18 in Harwich. And also, we'll be playing you a bit of Mr. Big. But first of all, here's the Fortunes.

Mr. Big, I think they were from Australia, weren't they? They should have had a much bigger hit here in the UK with that one, Romeo. Remember listening to it back in the day on, I think it was on Radio Luxembourg. I first heard that song. I thought, wow, that's wonderful. And the good thing about it, you know, back in the back in those days when all music was on vinyl, you could pop down to your local record store, and there was usually a local record store. Most of them sadly have gone now. Have a listen to it, maybe in the booth, and then thinking, yep, I love it, I'm going to buy it. That's Romeo, Mr. Big at Radio Mi Amigo. This is Chic and Everybody Dance.

Such a creative songwriter, isn't he? Gilbert O'Sullivan. Ooh, wackadoo, wackaday. They don't write them like that anymore. From 1972. Here's the Ronettes for you right now. This is Baby, I Love You. Then we'll squeeze in a bit of Smokey, I think. I'll meet you at midnight, all right?

0: would be.
1: I think they were an underrated band of the 1970s, you know. That's Smokey. Now, I'll meet you at midnight. This is Radio Mi Amiga, all 60s, all 70s. That's about it for me for my little slot today. And do hope you've enjoyed listening to all these great 60s and 70s songs together. And I hope you've enjoyed it so much that you'll come back and join me again next time here at Radio Mi Amiga. But before we go, we're going to be playing you Sparks. And this time ain't big enough for the both of us. And this, of course, is the wonderful Sam and Dave, this is Soul Man here at Radio Mi Amiga.

was 1976, and a new independent record label opened in London, which was rather different from all the other record labels. They were Stiff Records. That was their very first single, catalogue number by one. So It Goes by Nick Lowe. Hello, it's Ian Chambers. Welcome to me on LV18 for the next hour. And we've got some music. We got some little competitions just for fun. Stick with me. It's going to be good. I promise. It will. It'll be good. Honest. It will. I promise.

Little Fate and Dixie Chicken on Radio Mi Amigo. Before that, the Doobie Brothers, Rocking Down the Highway. If you fancy rocking down the highway to come and visit LV18 in Harwich, then the highway you probably need is going to be the A120. Hasn't quite got the romanticism of Route 66, but there you go. And just look for the little ship. Don't make the mistake I made first time I came. I headed towards the big ships, and I was stuck in a great big container. I didn't quite know where the studio was. I found it, though. We're here on the wonderful historic ship, the Light Vessel 18, with a wonderful studio and a great view of all those big container ships going by. Anyway, hello, it's Ian.

The Bee Gees and Jumbo and the Turtles, you showed me. The Turtles only ever had three hit singles in the charts in the UK, last of which was Eleanor. That one was the follow-up, which went top 10 in America. Did nothing over here. What's going on? So if you were buying records in 1969, I hold you personally responsible that that wasn't a hit. Don't make that mistake again, please. If ever you time travel and go back to 1969, go and buy a copy of it. Yeah, please. Thank you. Meantime, don't worry, because you can hear it, the likes of that, here on Radio Mi Amigo.

0: Paul and Artie, otherwise known as Simon and Garfunkel, Why Don't You Write Me, and the Dave Clark 5, their version of Put a Little Love in Your Heart. Well, we're here to put a little bit of music in your ear roll. Also, we need to check your music knowledge, because, you know, there is a certain level you need to know about music before we allow you to listen to Radio Mi Amigo. So I have a mystery voice here for you to listen to. Any idea who this is?
1: Had either the dubious or the fantastic, whichever way you look at it, coincidence of being released at the same time as Chirpy Chirpy Cheep Cheep.
0: Any idea who that is? And what are they talking about? Something released the same time as Chirpy Chirpy Cheep Cheep. Any idea?
1: Had either the dubious or the fantastic, whichever way you look at it, coincidence of being released at the same time as Chirpy Chirpy Cheep Cheep.
0: Now, it's just for fun. We will have the answer of that before the end of the hour. Who the heck is that, though?

We had them Small Faces and My Mind's Eye, and Frankie Miller, he'd done a bit of work with Thin Lizzy, then he went solo with Darling in 1976. Now back to 72, and imagine you're Ray Davies and his brother Dave, and you want to write a song about a rocket ship, so you're going to have, you know, sound effects and stuff. No, just going to do it on your guitars. All right, guys. Just on your guitars then. Okay.

0: Rod and Mandolin Wind, and before that Ryan Dave the Kinks and Supersonic Rocket Ship. If you'd like to contact us, and frankly why wouldn't you, the email is studio@lv18radio.uk, studio@lv18radio.uk. But you don't need to contact us about that voice, you know, that voice, this one.
1: Had either the dubious or the fantastic, whichever way you look at it, coincidence of being released at the same time as Chirpy Chirpy Cheep Cheep.
0: What's he talking about? Who the heck is he? Well, it was 1970s, and if I whisper you a clue, it was glam. Glam, okay? Any ideas on that one? You want to hear it one more time? Just for fun, I will give you the answer before the end of the hour.
1: Had either the dubious or the fantastic, whichever way you look at it, coincidence of being released at the same time as Chirpy Chirpy Cheep Cheep.

It is an absolute pleasure to be bringing you some great music today on Radio Mi Amigo from the LV18. I'm Ian Chambers. That's not important. What's important is we keep the music going. So we had Wilson Pickett telling us about Mustang Sally. We had The Temptations telling us about My Girl. I will reveal who that mystery voice is after a couple of bobbies.

0: two Bobbies. We had Bobby V, Take Good Care of My Baby, and Bobby Helms, No Other Baby. I think there's ways and means to stop that these days. It's Ian with you on Radio Mi Amigo. Did I completely befuddle you with our mystery voice?
1: Had either the dubious or the fantastic, whichever way you look at it, coincidence of being released at the same time as Chirpy Chirpy Cheep Cheep.
0: I think I need to tell you it is, right? It was Andy Scott of the band Sweet talking about the song Coco. Let's hear the full clip now.
1: I think Coco had either the dubious or the fantastic, whichever way you look at it, coincidence of being released at the same time as Chirpy Chirpy Cheep Cheep. So you had Coco and Chirpy Chirpy Cheep Cheep, a girl blonde singer and a male blonde singer. Everywhere you went in Europe, you could not get away from those two songs. And there was also things in the press saying, is Brian seeing Sally? All that kind of thing going on. Honestly, it was a very, very surreal situation. And it certainly helped both of those records because one or other made it to number one virtually everywhere in Europe.

Sweet and Cocoa, which was very much their breakthrough single. They got a little bit heavier as time went on. What's that? You want the other song he was talking about? You sure? Do I have to? Oh, okay. You've been quite well behaved this hour. There you go.

admit it, you were at least tapping your toes, if not singing along to Chirpy Chirpy Cheep Cheep, classic middle of the road, came out the same day as Kogo by Sweet, and Andy Scott from Sweet was our mystery voice today. I'll have another one for you on the next show. Thanks for listening.

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0: A couple of tunes from the 1960s that went together rather well, I think.
1: Anybody care what this guy thinks?
2: No!
0: All right, be like that. We had the Beatles and Sam Cooke chained together. Good night.

0: That's Elvis Presley. I've got a thing about you, baby.
1: Oh, I've been waiting my whole life for a man like you.
2: Gordon Bathgate.
1: I

0: Three rather fabulous records in a row there. We had the band Up on Cripple Creek, Billy Fury in Thoughts of You, and that was Butterscotch, Don't You Know She Said Hello.
1: Hello, world.

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3: Rumors spreading around in that Texas town about the shack outside the game. 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

0: Now, you see, that's why I love working for this radio station. It's the variety from ZZ Top to Alma Cogan. We've got the Zombies coming up next.
1: You stupid bum.

That takes me back. Why have I suddenly started speaking in a Yorkshire accent? I'm Scottish. Okay. That was Lady Rose from Mungo Jerry. And before that, it was Santana and She's Not There.

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The action, I'll keep holding on. Well, the safety checks are done and we're shipshape and all ready for another hour of music here on Radio Mi Amigo. The Action were a London-formed mod band and their rendition of the Morillettes original is widely respected as a mod classic. Mi amigo, hey! Travelling to Edinburgh, where Mi Amigo music comes from the band Pilot.

Outside Chance, 1966 music there on Mi Amigo from the Turtles, offering more than a nod to the Bird's jangly guitar sound, done to great effect. And that was actually written by Warren Zevon. So thank you to Harvey for the production notes of the 60s music here on Radio Mi Amigo. This hour we're sort of mixing 60s and 70s as we always do. And before that we heard the 70s from Pilot with Just a Smile out of 1974.

McCartney's brilliance for writing melody and evocative lyrics demonstrated here to great effect on the 1967 Beatles track Penny Lane, and before that on Mi Amigo, Dusty Springfield's 1970 soulful cover of the Young Rascals' 1967 hit How Can I Be Sure? A question most people reserve for dodgy builders and online dating. Now, you know how you can identify many songs instantly by the introduction? Well, here's one you can't. If you can guess what this is, award yourself a gold star.

0: a couple of forgotten gems on Mi Amigo. Well, forgotten by me anyway. We heard, first of all, Blue Mink and Our World, a hopeful song about unity, released in a year when even trousers were arguing with the shirts. And then we went into great music from the Zombies back to 1967, and a song that took me years before I discovered what the title of it was. But the title was Care of Cell 44. Now, from a couple of forgotten gems to a track that many people maybe wish would remain forgotten. The Tips of My Fingers. This is Des O'Connor.
1: I reached out my arms and I touched you with soft words I whispered.

Pretty Ballerina. Mi Amigo music from the Left Banker New York group regarded as Baroque Pop, which is a fusion genre that combines rock music with particular elements of classical music. Also, it says on the script here, and who am I to argue with Harvey, who wrote the script? Before that, it was Des O'Connor, and the tips of my fingers. I'll always remember Des O'Connor on the Morecambe and Wise show on the TV. Remember that? Eric Morecambe was really sort of giving Des quite a bit of stick, and Des was trying to be deadpan, but couldn't avoid laughing, really. You can't not laugh in the company of Eric Morecambe.

0: Radio Mi Amigo, where we do things our way. And doing it my way this hour is Chris Cooper, aided and abetted by Nick Spencer, who's put the selections from 1970 together, like the one we heard from The Who, and a thunderous hard-rocking cover of Eddie Cochran's classic, immortalised on the Live at Leeds album. Yep, The Who from 1970 with Summertime Blues. And then it was Harvey Maxwell who's producing the 1960s tracks this hour. And there was San Francisco, Be Sure to Wear Some Flowers in Your Hair, from Scott McKenzie, 1967 Summer of Love classic, written by the Mamas and the Papas, John Phillips, and it's sometimes referred to as the unofficial anthem of the counterculture movement of the 1960s. And from San Franciscan flower power to San Franciscan nights.
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From San Francisco, we stayed in California, but travelled about 450 miles south to hear about San Bernardino. That was Christy and the follow-up to their hit Yellow River, a single that romanticises an American town the band had never visited. But if they had been there, well, they sang with such conviction that the locals would probably have asked them for directions. Radio Mi Amigo from the Big Red Lightship in Harwich.

The creation through my eyes. You wouldn't work my eyes. They don't work too well. But that's another story. Features the wonderful freak beat guitar break from Eddie Phillips. It's Radio Mi Amigo. If you've got nothing better to do, then why not send us an email? It's very easy to contact the station, studio@lv18radio.uk. Tell us what you think of our programmes. We try and be a little bit different here. We play some familiar tracks, but we also play tracks you won't hear on other stations.

Radio Mi Amigo, with more than a nod back to the great pirate radio stations of the 1960s. And, well, we like to do it our way. And you can come down and see us doing it that way and have a look around the ship. If you're ever in Harwich, it's certainly worth coming to Harwich just for that, I can tell you. All the details are on the website of LV18 Radio. And as I said a few minutes ago, you can email any of us there through studio@lv18radio.uk. Well, this has been Chris Cooper wrapping up another hour of music on Radio Mi Amigo. Thank you for your company. Do stay tuned. Oh, it gets even better and better as the day goes on. And if you like your music a little bit more contemporary and maybe progressive, then the overnight service is the one for you. So whatever day and night, we're here to entertain you. Well, we just heard The Move, Flowers in the Rain. That, of course, was the first record played by Tony Blackburn when he opened Radio 1 in 1967. And this is the theme tune for Radio 1, called Theme 1, that was written by George Martin at the time. And it's my play-out track, This

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has seen the rain. We have a... And starting with Sailor, a glass of champagne. Hello, a very good day to you. This is Steve on LV18 Radio. Mi Amigo, thanks so much for being with me today. I think we'll start off following on from the two we kicked off with, of course, by a piece of absolute applied gorgeousness. This is Rykuda and I Can't Win.

Born to Lose, Gospel According to Born Again Ry Cooder, and I Can't Win. An artist who never seems to get the respect they deserve, really, I don't think. Barry White, absolutely amazing producer, writer, performer, you name it, because he tends to disappear in all the old cliches about the Love Walrus and all that. Produced some great records, and sometimes they weren't as big a hit as they should have been. This is one of them, and this one didn't quite make it in the UK, even though it did okay elsewhere. A chance to rush out and stream it all over again. Or just listen to it here if you like. Barry White, Honey Please, Can't You See? LV18 Radio Mi Amigo, and Steve through for the next hour or so, thereabouts.

One common denominator for all the artists involved in today's show is that they all produce music which is so beautiful. It makes you wonder how they ever bothered leaving the house. Cry Like a Baby from the Box Tops there, before that Barry White and Honey Please Can't You See, and from Baby to Babies, the Babies, and Isn't It Time? Seamless, yeah, I know.

very much One Hit Wonders in the UK, The Babies, and Is It Time? And any objections to a bit of doo-wop? Let's check at the back there. That's not an objection, is it? No, you're just waving your arms about. Okay, fair enough. So we will play some doo-wop. What about Shep in the Limelight and Daddy's Home?

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With their hit Funky Nassau. One of those songs celebrating going abroad to record your album. No, not bothering with London or anywhere like that. It's blooming freezing. But going to Nassau instead. And who can blame them, really? Who can blame them? It's sunny and warm and everything like that.

0: the purity of the voice and the clarity and precision of the arrangements. Jackie Trent, Where Are You Now, My Love? And it's Steve and LB18 Radio Mi Amigo. A very good day to you, of course. This is not a commercial, it's a historic recording played for old time's sake. Take no action as a result of hearing this.
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You just can't beat that old Rickenbacker jingle jangle, can you? The Birds and Turn, Turn, Turn. Before that, Betty Lovette and Let Me Down Easy. Now, it's an interesting one. About 5 months, 6 months or so before it came out, the co-writer of the song, Kenny Loggins, had put this one out to... it didn't rip up any trees. So they went into the studio with it, worked together with a band, and basically the producer was not happy with the outcome, and he ended up cutting the backing tape into small pieces and sticking it back together again to give it a more fluid sort of feel. The band were absolutely horrified. Producer, under duress, took it to the executives at Warner Brothers and said, "I don't like this. What do you reckon? I've listened to this. Tell me what you think." And they had a listen and they said, "Are you mad? Release that yesterday. Now, get the thing out now." It was released in January 1979. It was number one on Billboard by that same April, becoming one of the Doobies' biggest in the process. What a Four Believes. And a Four Believe, it weren't no good. And here's a bloke who produced it.

In April 1979, having slogged its way there from a very unloved position. And it did very well, actually, because that was a year where all the American charts were topped virtually all the time by disco tracks, because 1979 was the big year of disco, and that wasn't a disco record, neither's this. The Searchers, Goodbye My Love.

Renaissance and Northern Lights. I lived in Scotland for 3 years and worked there as well, in Dundee, in the late 70s. And at the time, we were doing a bit of work touring with a band who was signed to Mick Green of the Pirates record label. And we were coming back from a gig in Montrose, I think it was, and driving back down the east coast of Scotland. And I'd never seen the Northern Lights. Apparently, they were going off like a mad thing in the rearview mirror. Going off like a mad thing. But because in the old days, backs of vans were just solid. You couldn't see through the back of them at all. I just completely missed it, and I missed them for the rest of my life. I've never seen the Northern Lights, despite living in Scotland for 3 years. I claim a record. And also from just up the road from where I hail from originally, in the North Nottinghamshire coalfield, 10 years after.

days. And it's time for me to go for today. Thanks so much for listening. Hope to catch you again sometime in the near future on LV18 Radio Mi Amigo. Going to finish on this one, The Beach Boys. No, I Just Wasn't Made for These Times.

0: Peter and the Rockets from 1973 and Angelina.
1: Robin D.
0: And Robin D with you for this hour. Much more music. Bonnie Sinclair and Unit Gloria. Come on, clap your hands.

And some more windmill music for you there. Bonnie Sinclair, Unit Gloria, clap your hands and stamp your feet. And, oh boy, I think we're going to have some fun today. I can feel it in my water. Shouldn't have had so much beer last night. 1972. And it's Elvis and Burning Love.

0: That's the Hollies at their very best on Mi Amigo from 71 and Hey Willie.
1: 60s flashback.
0: Back to the 60s, yeah. It's Billy Joe Royal and Hush, 1966.

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1: Well, you know, it's funny the way things work out. It wasn't planned, but we had the chairman of the board, Frank Sinatra, from 71, and I will drink the wine. And up next, Alexander Curley. And he says, I'll never drink again.

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It's a hangover. From the Netherlands, from 1972, Alexander Curley, and I'll Never Drink Again. And I've heard that all before.

0: And there they go, from 1971, that's Family, and In My Own Time. And up next, it's the official Robin D coffee break and the coffee shop quiz. And I've had a message from Mabel in Cromer. What a lovely name. Not Cromer, Mabel. Hello, darling. And she says that she just loves the coffee shop quiz and loves to take part in it. And she messaged me on Facebook, where you can find me if you do a little bit of searching. And I'm not Robin, the female life coach, so there you go. Right, going to play three in a row and give you the initials of the artists we're going to play and see if you can guess who they are.
1: It's the

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0: Right, I think it's easy peasy today. Starting off with DT, then it's GP, and finally CR.

Well, the coffee break's over, and that's the end of the coffee shop quiz. How did you do, Mabel, and everyone else? Right. Started off with DT, Doris Troy, of course, from 1963, and Just One Look. And then it was GP, Gene Pitney, from 65, and Looking Through the Eyes of Love. And finally there, CR, that was Charlie Rich, and Mohair Sam from 65, a song which holds really good memories for me, because the first time I ever heard that, Tom Lodge was playing it on Radio Caroline North. So I just had to go out and buy it. 1961. From 61, Gary U.S. Bond.

Yeah, that's a good one, isn't it? That's Joe Simon from 1972 and Power of Love. And before that, from way back in the Stone Age, 1961, Gary U.S. Bonds and Not Me. Mi amigo, do you remember? Mi amigo asking you, do you remember Chris Andrews?

0: There you go, 1969, and Chris Andrews, and one of my favourite girls' names, Pretty Belinda. And if your name's Belinda, that one is specially for you.
1: Mi amigo!
0: Moving on with Bruce Ruffin. This is Rain.

0: Well, that's woken you up. That's DD Sharp and Ride. And if you missed that email address earlier on, I'll give it to you again. It's studio@lv18radio.uk. And that will get to us immediately, electronically.
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0: This is one of my all-time favourite tracks. Comes from Austin Roberts from '75, and this is Rocky.

0: You know, sometimes a record just hits the spot. And that one does it for yours truly, Robin D. Austin Roberts. And Rocky, right, got a question for you. Can you do the twist? Can you do the twist slowly? Chubby Checker can.
1: Mi amiga!

There you go, last track for this hour. Chubby Checker along with Dee Dee Sharp there. And Slow Twistin' from 1962. And it's time for yours truly, Robin D, to go. Thank you very much for your company for the last hour. I'll catch you soon. But in the meantime, you take care. Bye-bye now.

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Mamas and Poppers, that West Coast sound always gives us a nice warm feeling. Hello, my name's Jeff. Welcome to an hour where I'm going to be playing lots of great 60s and 70s music right here at Radio Mi Amigo. Eddie Cochran on the way in a moment or two. But first of all, let's have this one from the Tramps. This is a wonderful song called Hold Back the Night.

Eddie Cochran, the wonderful Eddie Cochran, Much Missed, and Summertime Blues, which is sort of charted pretty much in the 60s, the 50s and the 70s as well. And you heard it right here at Radio Mi Amigo. This is...

pop charts here at Radio Mi Amigo. Before that, it was a Hot Chocolate and You Could Have Been a Lady, pop tarts. Yeah, with the Mummy Blue. Not heard that one in a while. You're listening to Radio Mi Amigo. It's all 60s, all 70s from the LV18. If you want to come along and see the LV18, and is a wonderful, wonderful light ship. I'll tell you in a moment or two how you can come along and see the ship and have a glimpse at the Radio Mi Amigo studio, maybe. On the way, we've got a little bit of Jim Reeves. Gentleman Jim Reeves, welcome to my world. But this, of course, is a cracking tune from the Beach Boys. This

Wonderful voice, though one of the most recognisable voices, I think, in popular music today. Jim Reeves, who we lost far too early, didn't we? That's Welcome to My World, used in a TV advert. Well, I think it's been used in more than one TV advert many moons ago. You're listening to Radio Mi Amigo. We've got the wonderful Jimmy James on the way. I'll go where the music takes me. Have a bit of a boogie. Whatever you're doing to that one, first here's Dawn. This is their song from 1970. This is Candida.

0: Jimmy James and the Vagabonds here at Radio Mi Amigo. I'll go where your music takes me. Had the pleasure of meeting Jimmy James many years ago. It must actually be 15 years ago now. And he was always a bit miffed because I think it was that song from 1976 that got stopped, he says, making it much higher in the charts because they sort of turned all the presses or whatever you call them over to printing Brotherhood of Man, Save Your Kisses for Me. And so they never got enough copies into the shop. So Jimmy says, and who am I not to believe him? So on the way, we've got a lovely song from 67, Fooling Around, from Chris Montez. And we'll be playing the Supremes after a couple of classic ads, just for archive purposes.
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Acid Supremes, You Can't Hurry Love, right here at Radio Mi Amigo, or 60s or 70s. Why would we want to play music from those 80s, 90s, or now, or whatever the others do? We just stick to the two great decades of the past century, the 1960s and the 1970s. On the way, I'm going to tell you how you can come and visit us at the LB18 in Harwich. And also, we'll be playing you a bit of Mr. Big. But first of all, here's the Fortunes.

Mr. Big, I think they were from Australia, weren't they? They should have had a much bigger hit here in the UK with that one, Romeo. Remember listening to it back in the day on, I think it was on Radio Luxembourg, I first heard that song. I thought, wow, that's wonderful. And the good thing about it, you know, back in those days when all music was on vinyl, you could pop down to your local record store, and there was usually a local record store. Most of them sadly have gone now. Have a listen to it, maybe in the booth, and then thinking, yep, I love it, I'm going to buy it. That's Romeo, Mr. Big at Radio Mi Amigo. This is Chic and Everybody Dance.

Such a creative songwriter, isn't he? Gilbert O'Sullivan. Ooh, wackadoo, wackaday. They don't write them like that anymore. From 1972. Here's the Ronettes for you right now. This is Baby, I Love You. Then we'll squeeze in a bit of Smokey, I think. I'll meet you at midnight, all right?

I think they were an underrated band of the 1970s, you know. That's Smokey. I'll meet you at midnight. This is Radio Mi Amiga.

was 1976, and a new independent record label opened in London, which was rather different from all the other record labels. They were Stiff Records. That was their very first single, catalogue number by one. So It Goes by Nick Lowe. Hello, it's Ian Chambers. Welcome to me on LV18 for the next hour. And we've got some music. We got some little competitions just for fun. Stick with me. It's going to be good. I promise. It will. It'll be good. Honest. It will. I promise.

Little Feat and Dixie Chicken on Radio Mi Amigo. Before that, the Doobie Brothers, Rocking Down the Highway. If you fancy rocking down the highway to come and visit LV18 in Harwich, then the highway you probably need is going to be the A120. Hasn't quite got the romanticism of Route 66, but there you go. And just look for the little ship. Don't make the mistake I made first time I came. I headed towards the big ships, and I was stuck in a great big container. I didn't quite know where the studio was. I found it, though. We're here on the wonderful historic ship, the Light Vessel 18, with a wonderful studio and a great view of all those big container ships going by. Anyway, hello, it's Ian.

The Bee Gees and Jumbo and the Turtles, you showed me. The Turtles only ever had three hit singles in the charts in the UK, last of which was Eleanor. That one was the follow-up, which went top 10 in America. Did nothing over here. What's going on? So if you were buying records in 1969, I hold you personally responsible that that wasn't a hit. Don't make that mistake again, please. If ever you time travel and go back to 1969, go and buy a copy of it. Yeah, please. Thank you. Meantime, don't worry, because you can hear it, the likes of that, here on Radio Mi Amigo.

0: Paul and Artie, otherwise known as Simon and Garfunkel, Why Don't You Write Me, and the Dave Clark 5, their version of Put a Little Love in Your Heart. Well, we're here to put a little bit of music in your ear roll. Also, we need to check your music knowledge, because, you know, there is a certain level you need to know about music before we allow you to listen to Radio Mi Amigo. So I have a mystery voice here for you to listen to. Any idea who this is?
1: Had either the dubious or the fantastic, whichever way you look at it, coincidence of being released at the same time as Chirpy Chirpy Cheep Cheep.
0: Any idea who that is? And what are they talking about? Something released the same time as Chirpy Chirpy Cheep Cheep. Any idea?
1: Had either the dubious or the fantastic, whichever way you look at it, coincidence of being released at the same time as Chirpy Chirpy Cheep Cheep.
0: Now, it's just for fun. We will have the answer of that before the end of the hour. Who the heck is that, though?

We had them small faces and my mind's eye, and Frankie Miller, he done a bit of work with Thin Lizzy, then he went solo with Darling in 1976. Now back to 72, and imagine you're Ray Davies and his brother Dave, and you want to write a song about a rocket ship. So you're going to have, you know, sound effects and stuff? No, just going to do it on your guitars. All right, guys. Just on your guitars then. Okay.

0: Rod and Mandolin Wind, and before that Ryan Dave the Kinks and Supersonic Rocket Ship. If you'd like to contact us, and frankly why wouldn't you, the email is studio@lv18radio.uk, studio@lv18radio.uk, but you don't need to contact us about that voice, you know, that voice, this one.
1: Had either the dubious or the fantastic, whichever way you look at it, coincidence of being released at the same time as Chirpy Chirpy Cheep Cheep.
0: What's he talking about? Who the heck is he? Well, it was 1970s, and if I whisper you a clue, it was glam. Glam, okay? Any ideas on that one? You want to hear it one more time? Just for fun, I will give you the answer before the end of the hour.
1: Had either the dubious or the fantastic, whichever way you look at it, coincidence of being released at the same time as Chirpy Chirpy Cheep Cheep.

It is an absolute pleasure to be bringing you some great music today on Radio Mi Amigo from the LV18. I'm Ian Chambers. That's not important. What's important is we keep the music going. So we had Wilson Pickett telling us about Mustang Sally. We had The Temptations telling us about My Girl. I will reveal who that mystery voice is after a couple of bobbies.

0: two Bobbies. We had Bobby V, Take Good Care of My Baby, and Bobby Helms, No Other Baby. I think there's ways and means to stop that these days. It's Ian with you on Radio Mi Amigo. Did I completely befuddle you with our mystery voice?
1: Had either the dubious or the fantastic, whichever way you look at it, coincidence of being released at the same time as Chirpy Chirpy Cheep Cheep.
0: I think I need to tell you it is, right? It was Andy Scott of the band Sweet talking about the song Coco. Let's hear the full clip now.
1: I think Coco had either the dubious or the fantastic, whichever way you look at it, coincidence of being released at the same time as Chirpy Chirpy Cheep Cheep. So you had Coco and Chirpy Chirpy Cheep Cheep, a girl blonde singer and a male blonde singer. Everywhere you went in Europe, you could not get away from those two songs. And there was also things in the press saying, is Brian seeing Sally? All that kind of thing going on. Honestly, it was a very, very surreal situation. And it certainly helped both of those records, because one or other made it to number one virtually everywhere in Europe.

Sweet and Cocoa, which was very much their breakthrough single. They got a little bit heavier as time went on. What's that? You want the other song he was talking about? You sure? Do I have to? Oh, okay. You've been quite well behaved this hour. There you go.

admit it, you were at least tapping your toes, if not singing along to Chirpy Chirpy Cheep Cheep, classic middle of the road, came out the same day as Kogo by Sweet, and Andy Scott from Sweet was our mystery voice today. I'll have another one for you on the next show. Thanks for listening. We're going out with a bit of Thunder in My Heart from Leo. You take care.

0: of the unknown region with Chris B, where pomposity and pretentiousness know no bounds.
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0: Let's head towards the unknown region with Chris B, where pomposity and pretentiousness know no bounds.
1: Ladies and gentlemen, Mr. Joe Cocker, let's go for Sunday! And the grease band!
2: Yes, yes, well, good afternoon. And it's, I know all about that. Yeah, it's great to see you. All right, here's a balladeering song. You the people in your own way. This is just about explains the whole situation. It's called Something's Coming On. I don't know what it is, but it's getting stronger.

0: Something's coming on.
1: That's the title of the song from Joe Cocker and the Grease Band, recorded at Woodstock. But we play that version instead of the actual one released on the Regals on the Phone label. And we began with Simon Dupree and the Big Sound, Thinking About My Life, on Parlophone Records. That's one of those I got for £2. £5, £10 for a pound, £2 and 6 pence each, or £10 for a pound. And what a wow, fab, groovy. It should have been a hit, surely. Yeah, Joe Cocker and the Grease Band, Regal Xenophone. The A-side was, of course, A Little Help from My Friends, a 5-minute single.

0: I'm certain it happens all the time, yeah.
1: What do you see when you turn out the light?
0: I can tell you.

It's not about me at all. It's called The Hipster on RCA Records. Harold McNair, described on Donovan's In Concert album, my flute player, Harold McNair, the very debonair. Yes, I used to jokingly, when I was a teenager, refer to myself as the debonair bent, which couldn't have been any further from the truth. We began with Joe Cocker, a little help from my friends on Regal Xenophone, Simon Dupree, and the big sound B-side of Thinking About My Life. That was Velvet and Lace on Parlophone Records. Yes, today, 69 singles were released, the 20th of September 1968. What better to follow Harold McNair than the avant-garde, both sides of their CBS single, Naturally Stoned and Honey and Gall.

With slight echoes of Julie Driscoll, Brian Holgrim, The Trinity, Road to Cairo, which is actually released next week, the 27th of September 1968. That's David Ackles, La Route à Chicago, Road to Chicago. Before that, we began with, let's see now, Harold McNair, a hipster. Then the avant-garde, Honey Gold, and Naturally Stoned. I was reading also that allegedly the catalogue of the late David Ackles is not being treated well by his estate. All down to money, I guess. Let's hear the... That was the B-side of that single on Elektra. This is the A-side, Down River. And then... the next single that was released on Elektra Records, this day, the 20th of September 1968, by Eclection, Another Time, Another Place, and Betty Brown. First of all, David Ackles and Down River.

after David Ackles and Downriver, we heard The Eclection, both sides of their Electra single, Betty Brown and Another Time, Another Place. And very poor quality digital artifacts and such like. So I do apologise, but being not, I have written down in big letters, and that means I'm going to look into it. Eclection, the name of the band, sounding a little bit like Jefferson Airplane, so I'm going to investigate them further and no doubt spend a little bit of money. And that last one, He Came to See Me Yesterday on Polydor, that's the United Kingdom Amboy Dukes. It was quite confusing and certainly did the bands no favours, but there were two of the same name, the other Amboy Dukes, featuring Ted Nugent. They released a single on Fontana on the 30th of August, Let's Go Get Stoned. Maybe they did themselves no favours in that direction either by giving it that title, which was sure to get it banned at the BBC. So the Amboy Dukes, yeah, He Came to See Me Yesterday. It was written, and it did you could you tell it was sung in the style of Gilbert O'Sullivan, for it was he who wrote it. And here is his version, which he eventually re-recorded. And I don't know when this came out, but I thought it was worthy of inclusion today. Not in the singles for the 20th of September 1968, but everything else is.

came from an album, which I've never seen, on Decca Records, the Playboy Club Bunnies, from whence the single was released, Keep the Ball Rolling, one of 69 singles, out on the 20th of September 1968. We are using issue number 246 this week of The Leaflet, the new singles, a weekly listing of 45 RPM recordings. 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Printed by H.E. Warne at the same address. My name is Chris and I was about 13 and a half when these singles came out, and I was standing in Campkin's record shop. It was painted, it was ancient, it was tumbled down, the roof was sort of collapsing in on itself. And it was knocked down in the early 70s to form part of the Queensgate shopping complex. Anyway, you go through the door, ting-a-ling, on the right-hand side, halfway down, with the girls behind the counter, keeping an eye on the bargain bin singles, which were actual records, unlocked at the far end of the shop, where everything was in plastic sleeves and the vinyl albums were behind the girls at the counter. So there I stood with my back to the ladies, looking at me, thumbing through the singles for the umpteenth time. Peter Sarsted stood out. It was released on this day, the 20th of September 1968, but it had been there for several weeks when I finally brought it, sometime in December or January, because it was 17th of January that Peter would release Where Do You Go To My Lovely. And as soon as I heard that, I thought, oh, wow, I know that in the racks in Campkins, there's an earlier single of his. I wonder what that sounds like. And wow, I fell in love with this. And for 2 shillings 10 pence, it was well worth it.

Oh, was that not a stupendous single to stumble upon, and by not having heard it, and magnificent. Peter Sarsted on United Artists Records blagged, and that was the B-side. This is the A-side, I Am a Cathedral.

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I want.

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I want money.

Hello again, friends. It's me, Mr. Lee, in the chair for the next hour, which incidentally began musically with The Flying Lizards and Money from 1979. That was Jimi Hendrix there from the classic double LP Electric Ladyland. You know, the one with all those naughty naked young ladies over the cover, which was considered far too obscene back in the day and immediately banned. But hopefully, if like me, you have a copy, you have the original too. Let's go back to 1968 here at Radio Mi Amigo. Music next from Canned Heat, and this one called Amphetamine Annie.

music from 1970 at Radio Mi Amigo. Those were the Rattles. Remember them? Most famous for their hit single, The Witch. But that song was called You Better Keep On Running. Before them, Canned Heat, Amphetamine Annie from 1968. It's Radio Mi Amigo, broadcasting from the LV18, and rather a quiet night on here, as not many people around, just the skeleton staff, which helps to create a lovely atmosphere here. I haven't lit any joss sticks tonight yet, but we'll do that shortly. Meantime, we keep the music coming as we take you off to 1975. It's Hawkwind from their LP Warrior at the Edge of Time, and the brilliant Assault and Battery.

petition the Lord with prayer. Petition the Lord with prayer.

Well, years and years ago, folks, at quite an early age, I got into doing mobile discos in the Essex area. And one day, this bunch of hippies asked me if I'd do a disco between two bands that they'd got playing. And all they wanted to hear was The Doors. And I was given this pile of Doors LPs, which was just as well, as the only record I knew by The Doors was Riders on the Storm at the time. Well, everybody starts somewhere. Anyway, I was given this pile of albums, and by the end of the night, I'd heard The Soft Parade so many times. It was unreal, and that song has always stayed with me and since become a favourite. The Doors, The Soft Parade from 1969. Hawkwind before that, and Assault and Battery from 1975. Their LP Warrior at the Edge of Time. This is Radio Mi Amigo, the nighttime service, right here from the LV80.

0: an amazingly cool band they were, The Attack, from 1967, and Strange House here at Radio Mi Amigo. Before them, Third World War took us back to their second LP, just called Third World War 2, released in 1972 on the brilliant Track Records, and we heard Yobbo.
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0: Yes, the Stonehenge Disco here on Radio Mi Amigo as we take you to the year 1973. Some classic Caravan from their album For Girls Who Grow Plump in the Nights. And Memory Lane, Hue and Headloss. 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

It really is virtually impossible to tire of a band with such esteem as Caravan. And there they were. Three for the price of one, Memory Lane, Hugh and Head Loss from For Girls Who Grow Plump in the Night, the LP of 1973. And before them, it was The Attack from 67 and Strange House. All right here, of course, at Radio Mi Amigo from the LV18. And we're back in 1969 next up with the Deviants, Billy the Monster.

for my sincere apologies if you had any distortion coming out of your speakers whilst that track was on. I did have that up rather loud in my headphones and suddenly realised what I was doing. Silly Mr. Lee. It's Radio Mi Amigo. Those were The Deviants from 1969. Billy the Monster from their debut self-titled LP released on Transatlantic Records. And before them, Caravan, Memory Lane Hue, Head Loss, and all from For Girls Who Grow Plump in the Night. It's Radio Mi Amigo as we take you off to, well, the same year, actually. I think we'll stay in 1969 for a moment. These are Rare Earth, moving to their album called Get Ready and Feeling Alright.

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released on More Love Records. I'm not sure you could get any more love than those guys had. That's Loving Awareness, of course, from 1975. Let Yourself Go, an absolute classic. Before them, Rare Earth and Feeling Alright from 1969, taken from one of many great albums by them, that one called Get Ready. This is Radio Mi Amigo. It's the nighttime service, broadcasting live from the LV18 as we take you back to 1966.

0: It's Radio Mi Amigo, broadcasting live from the LV18, the big red ship sitting here proudly in Harwich Harbour, with all the lights on, of course, as it's the nighttime service. You just heard the DJs, and I can tell from their debut LP of 1966. And that almost concludes another hour of music. Up to the hour we go with the Ideals, who take us back to 1962. This was the B-side of a rare single called Don Juan, released on the Courtland label, The Ideals and The Gorilla.
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Hello, it's me, the Reverend Rabbit, and you are listening to the Reverend Rabbit Show. I know how much you love easy listening.

Spike Jonze and his City Slickers, of course, with Laura. And now, from one of the first LPs I ever bought, in fact, Split by the Groundhogs, this is the absolute rock classic, Cherry Red.

0: A classic track indeed, Mountain with Nantucket Sleigh Ride. I am the Reverend Rabbit, and you are listening to the Reverend Rabbit Show. Here's another one you might know, ZZ Top.
1: Rumors spreading round in that Texas town. About the shack outside the games. And you know what I'm talking about. Just let me know if you wanna go to that home out on the range. They got a lot of nice girls.

the Groundhogs on the Reverend Rabbit Show with the wonderful track Split Part 3. And now, one of my favourite singers of all time, one Colin Blunstone, and the classic Say You Don't Mind.

We have just been listening to one of the most esteemed bands of all time, and rightly so, in my humble opinion. Very humble, yeah, very humble. It was the wonderful XTC with the classic Making Plans for Nigel. I love that band, truly innovative.

That was the late and most definitely great Scottish artist John Martin with his 1967 version of the Bob Dylan classic, Don't Think Twice, It's All Right.

0: Now that was a little known band called The Who. I think they could go far, don't you? Only having a joke with you, dear listener. That was the classic and positively anthemic Who song, Barbara O'Reilly. The early use of synthesizer in 1971 alongside the fiddle makes for a unique rock song, in my humble opinion. Very humble. Yes, very humble. I really think that it's time to calm down now and try to retrieve some semblance of sanity. So, we are going to be listening to the reassuring presence of the unique British artiste known as Jake Thackeray. This is a song about Grandad.
1: If you come around to mourn for Grandad, don't dress up in black, 'cause although me Grandad's dead and buried, odds on he'll be back, yes. Although they stuffed him in a coffin and read out the will, and although he's 6 foot deep in darkness, he'll never lie still. He's made of sterner stuff, he's not dead enough. Angels, saints and seraphim, please, please will you try to keep an eye on him. On his 90th birthday, Grandad went down for a drink. Now, me Grandad is a rabid dipso with a throat like a sink. He drank himself toward the skyline, his friends to the floor, just to prove how fit he was for boozing for 90 years more. Your pearly gates he'll climb when it's opening time. Angels, saints and seraphim, you'll find it hard to keep a guard on him. They brought him home upon a handcart with his legs in the air. He was singing Rule Britannia backwards in his underwear. He challenged all the county police force to a fight right away. Then he offered to put the ladies' union in the family way. Your crystal domes will shake when he makes his break. Angels, saints and seraphim, he'll give you the slip, so get a grip on him. The doctor lifted up an eyelid and pronounced him gone, but to judge from Grandad's finger signals, the doctor was wrong. They dressed him in his Sunday night shirt, they combed out his hair, but they couldn't get me Grandad's boots off, he'd need them up there. Your silken wings he'll shed, he will paint paradise red. Angels, saints and seraphim, please, please don't expect that much respect from him. Even at the solemn moment, he wouldn't behave, for I heard him whistling in his coffin on his way to the grave. He took off toward the New Jerusalem with his pinch of salt. I distinctly heard him flatulating in his marble vault. Your candles will be dimmed when he gets the wind. Angels, saints and seraphim, although he's old, although he's cold, keep a tight hold on him.
0: And for all intents and purposes, I am the Reverend Rabbit. And you are listening to The Reverend Rabbit Show, broadcast through the true spirit of pirate radio known as Radio Mi Amigo. We were wrapping our ears around the enigmatic Jake Thackeray and his song entitled Grandad. Now this is an artist that we are featuring quite regularly on this show because he is totally brilliant in my estimation, and a guy that I seem to have been listening to for most of my life. I'm talking about Jeff Beck. This piece of music is called "'Cause We've Ended As Lovers."

0: Welcome along to another hour of great music from this little radio station that is Radio Mi Amigo. We just heard from a band from The Hague, Golden Earring, and it was from their ninth album, Moontan, from 1973, and of course, Radar Love. This is Radio Mi Amigo, broadcasting from the LV-18 lightship moored here in Harwich Harbour.
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she's the passionate one. Oh!

That is a song written after an incident while performing in the Grand Hall in Kilmarnock, Scotland. Sweet, of course, from their brilliant album Desolation Boulevard and Ballroom Blitz. 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On the way now, my favourite band.

My favourite band, the Groundhogs, from their sixth and one of their best albums, Hogwash, from 1972, and 3744 James Road. And I have two copies on vinyl and one copy on CD of that album. And for a while there, the CD version was going for about £100 per CD. And that was because they fell out with their record label, Liberty, and move over to BTO. So Liberty would not let them take that album with them. So they were becoming rather scarce. But eventually they did. And it was released on BTO, and I got my CD copy for about a tenner. 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

Their only album to be entirely written and composed by Pete Townshend, Quadrophenia from The Who and 515. 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

from 1973. That is Roxy Music from their album Stranded, and of course Street Life. Ahead of them we had a band from LA, formed there back in 1965. This was from their album Forever Changes, which was released in 1967. It is the band Love, and of course A Home Is Not a Motel. You're listening to Radio Mi Amigo, broadcasting all around the planet from our radio lightship here, moored here in Harwich Harbour, the LV18. If you would like to come and see us, we are certainly open during the day, and we would love to have you along. And you can see where this radio station broadcasts from. Anyway, up now we have the late, great Roy Orbison and Pretty Woman.

from their album Unequaled Equals from 1967. That was indeed the Equals and Baby Come Back. You're listening to Radio Mi Amigo, broadcasting from our radio lightship, the LV18. Now, a few weeks ago, a group of us from the radio station met in London, and we had a fantastic trip on the Waverley out into the Thames estuary. And the objective of that cruise was to head out to the wartime forts of Red Sands, Shivering Sands, and of course Not John. And you may or may not know, if you're an offshore fan, you certainly will know that these stations were occupied by Radio Essex, Radio City and Radio 390. It is something that I have wanted to do since I was a young boy of 9 years old. Absolutely just blew me away when I saw these structures with my very own eyes. And I would like to thank Mr. Tim Wardley of the Waverley and our very own Tony and Heather O'Neill for organising such a fantastic day. Thank you so much. I will never forget it.

From Liverpool, the Merseys, of course, from 1966, and Sorrow. Ahead of them, we had a band from Sheffield, Dave Berry and the Cruisers, and their version of Chuck Berry's Memphis, Tennessee. You're listening to Radio Mi Amigo, broadcasting from our radio lightship, the LV18, moored here on the River Stour.

Oh, the beautiful Dusty Springfield there from 1963, and I Only Wanna Be With You. Now, this next record I'm going to play is by Mungo Jerry from 1970, and it's called In the Summertime, and it's a record I used to try and dance to way back in the day in my record hop in my hometown of Ramsey on the Isle of Man, and oh, goodness gracious, I used to make such a fool of myself.

Don and Phil Everly from 1965 and The Price of Love. Well, that's just about it for me. Thank you so much for listening. I hope you've enjoyed the music I've played over this last hour here on Radio Mi Amigo. So until you and I get together again, please take care.

little star glow energy there, lighting up your night. That was Captain Beyond from their 1973 album Sufficiently Breathless. I'm Jeff Fitzgerald, bringing you great music from the 60s and 70s. Classic music with a twist. Some familiar songs, some deep album cuts by your favorite artists, and some songs and artists that you may have never heard of before. Here on Radio Mi Amigo from the LV18 in Harwich Harbor. Here's music now from the Chocolate Watch Band. Well, sort of. It is indeed music from their 1968 album, The Inner Mystique, except none of the members of the band actually played on this cut. While they did play on some of the album's tracks, this one was wholly a concoction of producer Ed Cobb, who wrote it and brought in some session players to record it. Still, it's a good little song, a lovely psychedelic instrumental called Voyage of the Trieste.

Ooh, a great one there from White Witch from their 1972 debut, and Don't Close Your Mind. Elderberry Jack in there as well with Mr. Sun. Don't close your ears, because there's lots of great music coming your way here on Radio Mi Amigo, broadcasting to you from the historic light vessel LV-18. And while we're on the topic of minds, we're going to get a little funky here with Swamp Dog and Total Destruction to Your Mind.

That was Prism, and a song from their debut album called Vladivostok. And that was among seven songs that the band's drummer Rodney Higgs penned for the album. Except that Higgs was actually Jim Vallis, who left Prism after the first album and went on to international fame writing songs for some of the biggest names in music, including being the songwriting partner of Bryan Adams. Wow. And before that was Lovecraft, an early 70s offshoot of the 60s psychedelic band H.P. Lovecraft. That was a song called We Can All Have It Together. I'm Jeff Fitzgerald, playing you great music from the 60s and 70s here on Radio Mi Amigo. Here's music now from a band called Alien. They made one album called Sons of the Universe, an intriguing blend of progressive rock, soft rock, and disco. Here's a cut called Project Tomorrow.

of my all-time favorite tracks from German band Eloy. That was The Light from Deep Darkness off their 1974 release Floating. And then before that, Ian Thomas and Pilot, a sort of sci-fi conspiracy song about missing scientists and big business ruining the planet. It came out in 1979. This is Radio Mi Amigo, coming to you from the LV-18 in Harwich Harbor. Here's Lou Reed from his first solo album and Ride Into the Sun.

Good evening, all. Chris Morgan here with you on Radio Mi Amigo. It's time for another selection of album tracks to help you through the night. We started this hour with the Shy Lights. For God's sake, give more power to the people. More power to our transmitters, I say. That one around, well, at the beginning of the 70s. And we'll trip for our second track just the other side of the 70s. This is about 68 from Sly and the Family

Sly and the Family Stone on that one from an album called My Lady. And that was I'm an Animal. Well, I'm an animal for playing these album tracks overnight to you. And I hope you enjoy my choice of music. I know it bounces around a bit, but then keeps people on their toes, I guess. And I'm going back into the middle of the 60s right now for one of those budget album releases. It was Marble Arch who covered Stuff on the Pie label. And they brought out an album from Donovan called Universal Soldier, which I just happened to have here. And from it, Why Do You Treat Me Like You Do?

There it is then. Donovan, why do you treat me like you do? Well, hopefully you're treating me gentle and saying, oh, that was rather nice. What comes next? A little dance from the sensational Alex Harvey Band.

lively stuff from Andy Fairweather Low. Here's cover of I Hear You Knocking. And before that, it was the sensational Alex Harvey Band, Dance to Your Daddy, which you will find on the album Sensational Alex Harvey Band, S-H-A-B. I'll try that again. S-A-H-B Stories. I never was good at spelling, don't you know. Carrying on, here's a group called Fable. This has got rather a quiet start, which is maybe what we need at this moment. It's called The Four Horsemen.

Well, they were a band called Fable who brought an album out, not unsurprisingly, the same name, and that was one entitled Four Horsemen. Yes, had feels of other sort of bands on that, but I won't go there. Instead, I'm going to go here. Stevie Wonder record, maybe I should play at the end of the programme as a plea to you. Please don't go.

Well, one of the many great tracks on fulfilling this first finale, that was Stevie Wonder there called Please Don't Go, and cue. I think you can hear a noise in the background. Just ignore it. It'll go away in a minute. But what won't go away is Mi Amigo, of course. And if you want to send us a message, it's quite easy, really. You stick it in an email and then send it off, however it's done, to studio@lv18radio.uk. studio@lv18radio.uk. And if you're not good at remembering email addresses, do not worry. Have a scroll through our our web page, you know the thing. Look down near the bottom somewhere, and there's a form you can fill in. You just have to prove you're not a robot, and you can write it and then send that off. So why not give it a go? Radio.

There we go. So, Billy Swan on that one. It's from an album called I Can Help, and I'm her fortune. I'm having one or two little problems with the old machinery here. I think it might be a question of I need some help. So whilst I do that, I'm going to bring you a fabulous cover from the mid-60s by Keeley Smith. She brought out an album called John Lennon, Paul McCartney Songbook. And how about this? This Girl.

kind of smooth, huh? That was Keeley Smith who brought that out. A tribute to John Lennon, Paul McCartney, in the album John Lennon, Paul McCartney Songbook, and it was This Girl. Talking of which, I'm sure you know the nursery rhyme about Jack and Jill. Well, I've been reading up about that. You know, it's based on a real life event. King Louis the 15th, was it? And Mary Antoinette. And the incident where they got their heads chopped off. I think you can marry the two up. The hill that they went up was up to the guillotine. And, of course, Jack fell down at Breggis Ground. And Jill, poor Jill, she came tumbling after. Let's have a song about Jack and Jill, shall we?

And for those of you who know the album Blind Dog at St Dunstan's, you may not know that the cartoon on the front is actually part of Canterbury, a place called St Dunstan's. And if you look, there's a shop there which you can see the cartoon called Lassie's. And I think that used to belong to Dave. And I used to go into Dave's to buy records. He used to sell secondhand records. Sadly, he's gone, but we are here. Earth, Wind and Fire.

So we've just heard from Earth, Wind & Fire, After the Love Has Gone, off the album I Am, and I am here for about another 40 minutes, so if you've got to go at the top of the hour, you know where you're going with that one. As it is, I'm going back into the middle of the 60s once again, and the artist The Newbeats, who had a hit with one or two records, both in the 60s and the 70s, but they did bring out an album in the middle of the 60s called Run Baby Run, and from it, this great cover of a Motown song called Come See About Me.

So the new beats on that one, come see about me. We move from that to one of my trips to London to look at the London Museum. I think it is the City of London Museum or something. Anyway, it's up there in London, hence the expression. And I was walking around and they did a whole section of sort of London through the ages. And we got to the 60s and in one of the show cabinets, there was an album called Swinging London. It was by Russ Sainty and The First Impressions. And I thought, just got to play a track off that. So here it is, scratches and all. Apologies before I start. This is The First Impressions and Piccadilly Sunshine.

So as I said, that was the first impressions off this swinging London album. That's a museum piece in more ways than once. Actually, it's cleaned up rather well. Didn't hear hardly any crackles. Well, it's almost time to hear the last of me crackles. And all I'm going to leave you with something rather lovely from Leon Russell. This is taken off his album Stop All That Jazz. And an instrumental which you'll recognise, Spanish Harlem.

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1: Ladies and gentlemen, Mr. Joe Cocker, let's go for Sunday! And the Grease Band!
2: Yes, yes. Well, good afternoon. And it's, I know all about that. Yeah, it's great to see you. All right, here's a balladeering song. You the people in your own way. This is just about explains the whole situation. It's called Something's Coming On. I don't know what it is, but it's getting stronger.